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Vous avez juste à faire play sur l'appli Fréquence 3 et fréquence3.com. You played it cool and I played it dumb. Don't you think I'm a little too young to be messed with like that? So convincing, you made it look fun. Laugh it off, but the damage is done. Saying baby, just relax.

0: You're listening to Fréquence 3.
1: Let it march again. Welcome to the paradise. 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